That's what the music is for. When the fair's over, that's what the music is for.

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Yeah, you know, we ain't talking alone. 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But I don't really know.

Yeah, but these days, it's all secrecy, no privacy. 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That's right.

Remember the bars? Do you remember the bars? It's getting late, but the mask doesn't fall for your face. You and take and make to your own limitations. Have you ever thought of staging your own break-in? Stop moving in line and even start by imitating. The birds don't come to see me no more. Made by sitting still, I've become a bore.

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All the cats on Music Street love to show their wares, all the way from Harlem, South.

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He restoreth my soul. He leadeth me through the path of righteousness for his name's sake. And yea, though I walk through the valley of the shadow of death, I will fear no evil.

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I know you never wanted to play the game, 'cause time ain't the only thing coming through. Somewhere someone's put you in chain. Welcome to fight, come with me. That's where you got the time. That is something I wish I knew. 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

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They pick out a home and call it holiday house. Body was desperate.

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It is very intuition is not adequate to the test.

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Let's take a bus, it's a greyhound.

Thanks to Mr. Che, you made my life okay. You made my life okay. You strike a pose on the railway track. You take my hand and